0: to make sure that our infrastructure is okay and just prepare ourselves.
1: More soaring fuel prices are set to ripple back through the economy. The price of oil has passed $100 a barrel for the first time since May after Yemen's Houthi rebels targeted Saudi Arabian ships in the Red Sea. Petrol and diesel prices here are likely to increase by 15 to 20 cents per litre. Westpac chief economist Kelly Eckhold says some promising trends we've been seeing over the past few weeks may start reversing.
2: Business and consumer confidence very likely to fall and inflation expectations to rise.
1: Advice for pet owners to limit exposure to bird flu. There's two detected cases of the H5 strain here with no evidence pointing to outbreaks in poultry, wildlife or pets. It could infect cats and other mammals if they're in direct contact with sick or dying birds. PD Insurance veterinary partner Hayley Hunt says while there's currently a low chance of that happening, people can still take steps to prevent it.
3: Being vigilant, thinking about when your pets may be in contact with sick or dead birds and reducing those opportunities.
1: Acclaim Park consumers are suffering from a lack of affordability and reliability. Entrust, the owner of Vector, says there's need for a major shake-up. Chair Denise Lee says the government needs to make interventions to make the sector more competitive for smaller firms. She says there needs to be action now because the current system is untenable.
4: And a dry year risk is actually and does remain unacceptable, you know, moving from one crisis to the next.
1: That's news.
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7: Hokanui Sport.
1: In sports, a special family moment has capped the fifth medal of swimmer Lewis Clairbert's Commonwealth Games career. He's broken his national record to secure silver in the men's 200 metres medley. Clairbert's success immediately followed silver for Erica Fairweather in the 400 metres freestyle. He spoke into Sky Sport after his latest trip to the podium.
8: Mate, I'm not going to lie, I just met my nephew for the first time, so that was pretty cool. I haven't seen my sister in months and months, and she's had her kids since the last time I saw her, so that was probably the most special part of that.
1: Blues women's coach Willie Walker knows a third Super Rugby Aupiki final in 3 years hasn't come easy. They face Matatu in this afternoon's title decider in Christchurch. And Jurgen Klopp has started his tenure as coach of the German men's football team by threatening to quit if the media invade his family's privacy. That's sport. I'm Sandy Hodge.
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10: Met service forecast for Ashburton. You've got occasional rain, clearing and then becoming fine spells and southwesterlies turning northwesterly this evening. An overnight low of minus 4 degrees. Tomorrow, Sunday, it'll be fine with westerlies turning southerly in the afternoon, high 9 degrees and at night, minus 4. And to Monday, it'll be fine with northwesterlies dying out in the afternoon. Expect a high of 11 degrees and an overnight low of minus 2. That's all for your weather.
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Beds are burning. It's Midnight Oil on your Saturday afternoon. You are with Wal, and this is Hokanui. How you doing on this 25th day of July? Hope it's going well for you. It's the last weekend of July, by the way. Next Saturday, it's the 1st of August.

Pokanui, Mid-Canterbury, 92.5, 96.5 and on iHeartRadio.

0: Havana, that is Camelia Cabello, and you're with Wild. This is Hokanui. We are the station bringing you the best music mix on your 25th day of July, Saturday afternoon with Wild. I'll be with you right through until 6. Now, Mariah Carey on the way shortly, Ray, and we've got a song from the Fab Four, the Beatles. Now, come together before 1 o'clock this afternoon while the Glasgow Commonwealth Games are underway, and New Zealand already with a couple of medals on the table. Well done to Erica Fairweather for getting silver in the women's 400-metre freestyle swimming this morning, and Lewis Clairbert also winning silver in the pool in the 200-metre individual medley men. So good stuff. First day of our official competition and a couple of medals for the New Zealand team. Brilliant.
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0: Don't you worry, child. That is the Swedish House Mafia, and this is Hokanui. We are bringing you Mid-Canterbury's best music mix on your Saturday afternoon. Hope it's going well. I'm Walt, and I'll be with you through until 6. We've got Role Model coming up. They've got a brand new song out. It's called High Hopes 3000, and we're going to play that for you before 1. Mid-Canterbury went down. The Hammers went down to Otago to challenge for the Ranfurly Shield in Alexandria yesterday. 78-14 to Otago. So Otago looking pretty good as they defend the Ranfurly Shield once again, but Mid-Canterbury had a very good second half and replied with a couple of tries, so all good. Well done to the Hammers. Good challenge as they get set for the Heartland Championship coming up very, very shortly.
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0: It is Hokanui with Wal keeping you company. Saturday afternoon, nice to be with you. Hope your Saturday is treating you well and you've got a great afternoon planned. Well, we are planning 1 o'clock news, sport and weather update for you in a couple of minutes. After we've given you all that information, you can switch off your brain and just enjoy some great music. Katy Perry ready to go. Alex Warren, Fever Dream, as we get set for him to come to the country in less than a month. We'll hear from Bruno Mars, Madonna and Bon Jovi. Yeah, we're halfway there. That's on the way for you after one right here on Hokanui. Good afternoon.
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9: In this update, a new Plymouth woman has described the terrifying moment a bank collapsed in front of them following this morning's earthquake in the central North Island. The shallow 5.9 magnitude quake struck near Taumarunui just before 5 a.m. and aftershocks continue. Nikita Phillips was travelling to Auckland along the Awakino Gorge on State Highway 3 with her family at the time when a huge amount of debris came down in front of them. She says they were lucky to pivot their truck around and escape unharmed.
10: Like the sound of like 100,000 little stones being thrown onto a tin roof with a bass sort of sound behind it. It was quite freaky.
9: Liftoff for SpaceX's Starship mega rocket launching from its Texas starbase on attempt 2. The one-hour Flight 13 mission aims to finish with a controlled splashdown in the Indian Ocean. It was aborted last week due to engine failures, also facing issues during the first round of testing in May. Former NASA astronaut Clayton Anderson told CNN they're taking an aggressive approach when things go wrong.
11: But they'll go back at it again to make sure that they've whipped that problem and that they don't have something else that's presenting itself to them.
9: Tens of thousands are being evacuated in parts of Spain and France as wildfires burn out of control in several areas. Spain's government has declared a national emergency and at least 13 people have been killed by the fires in the past few weeks. More soaring fuel prices are set to ripple back through the economy. The price of oil has passed $100 a barrel for the first time since May after Yemen's Houthi rebels targeted Saudi Arabian ships in the Red Sea. Petrol and diesel prices here are likely to increase by 15 to 20 cents a litre. Westpac chief economist Kelly Eckold has some promising trends we've been seeing over the past few weeks may start reversing.
12: Business and consumer confidence very likely to fall and inflation expectations to rise.
9: That's news.
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9: In sport, a chance to reflect for Paris Lokotui after a whirlwind year across two sports. She's gone from winning an ANZ Premiership netball title with the Tactics to playing for Matatu in this afternoon's Super Rugby Aupiki final against the Blues in Christchurch. Lokotui is proud of how far she's come so early in her code switch. The final starts at 4:20pm. Australia head the medal tally after the first full day of competition at the Commonwealth Games in Glasgow. The Aussies have claimed 13 medals, 6 gold, 2 silver and 5 bronze. Nigeria are in second with 3 golds and 3 silvers, while Scotland are in third with 4 medals total, 2 of them gold. New Zealand lies seventh with the 2 silver medals from the pool. That's sport. I'm Sandy Hodge.
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8: Weather for Mid-Canterbury.
14: Met service forecast for Ashburton. You've got occasional rain, clearing and then becoming fine spells and southwesterlies turning northwesterly this evening. An overnight low of -4 degrees. Tomorrow, Sunday, it'll be fine with westerlies turning southerly in the afternoon, high 9 degrees and at night, -4. And to Monday, it'll be fine with northwesterlies dying out in the afternoon. Expect a high of 11 degrees and an overnight low of -2. That's all for your weather.
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It's Alex Warren. That is Fever Dream. And this is Hokanui with Wall. We're bringing you the best music mix. Of course, he's coming to the country next month, less than a month away. Going to be performing in Christchurch too. So a South Island gig for the mainland. Friday the 21st and Saturday the 22nd of August at Wolfbrook Arena in Christchurch. Tickets on sale now for that one, if there are any left, at ticketmaster.co.nz. Here's Bon Jovi. Crank it up. We're living on a prayer. Hokanui.

0: It's Madonna, Like a Prayer, on your Saturday afternoon with Wal. This is Haka Nui. We are bringing you the best music mix. 25th of July, let's have a look at some famous folks having birthdays today. Iman, the partner of the legendary David Bowie, and a model, beautiful lady, 71 years old today. Matt LeBlanc from Friends is 59. And tomorrow, Mick Jagger turns 83 years old. Helen Mirren is 81 tomorrow. Roger Taylor, the drummer of Queen, is 77. Kevin Spacey is 67. Gary Cherone from Extreme is 65. Sandra Bullock is 62. And Jason Statham, the action star, is 59 years old tomorrow. So there you go, a few famous folks celebrating birthdays this weekend. On the way, Teddy Swims, Gavin DeGraw, Stella Lefty, and Bryan Adams. He's coming to New Zealand in March. Tickets on sale at Ticketmaster. We'll hear Summer in 69, two songs away on Haka Nui.
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0: It is Stella Lefty. That is Boston, and this is Hokanui. We're bringing you Mid-Canterbury's best music mix on your Saturday afternoon. We've got a trip for two to Las Vegas to give away with our friends at iHeartRadio. 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

0: This is the station that brings you the best music mix. We are Hokanui. Hope everything is going well for you on your Saturday, this last Saturday of July. Yeah, next Saturday, it's the 1st of August, 1st of the 8th month. On the way, 2 o'clock news, sport and weather update. And then we are back into the best music mix. We've got the Violent Femmes ready to go. Yeah, Blister in the Sun. Stand by for that one. We've got the Midnight Youth Kiwi group, Walker Hayes, teaming up with Kesha. And Slide from the Goo Goo Dolls. That kicks things off just after 2 here on Hokanui.
1: Hello, officer. What's the problem? I mean, I might have been going a bit fast back there, but I know these roads like the back of my hand. I've been driving them for years. The folks who crash on these bends are like out-of-towners. That's not me. I'm a local.
2: 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Suspected head and spinal injuries. Ambo required. We've heard it all. We've seen it all. Slow down.
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10: In this update, Ruapehu District Council says State Highway 3 through the Awakena Gorge and State Highway 43 remain closed and several local roads have been affected by slips. Joey Dwyer has more.
11: Rail services between Martin and Hamilton and Whanganui and New Plymouth have also been suspended while inspections are carried out. Meanwhile, Tūloa and Whakapapa ski fields are closed because of the weather and are expected to reopen once conditions improve.
10: Tauranga Council have advised that Adams Avenue between Pilot Bay and the Maunganui Road roundabout will be temporarily closed to vehicles effective immediately. The closure is a precautionary measure following slips on the mount overnight to ensure public safety while the area is at higher risk of further movement. Māori wardens are currently in place managing the closure until temporary fencing is installed later today. The closure is expected to remain in place until at least Monday, 27th of July. Geotechnical engineers are assessing the site and will provide further advice on the duration of the closure once further information becomes available. Forest owners are investing $8.1 million annually in wildfire protection. A survey commissioned by the Forest Owners Association found forestry is the sector most privately contributing to blaze preparedness. It also shows significant investment in makeshift firefighting units, where a water tank or pump is mounted on a ute. Numbers have doubled since 2023. Association Fire Committee Chair Sean McBride says they're efficient and can be deployed rapidly.
12: Forest companies have recognised that that's a really important tool in their toolkit.
10: Pet owners are being urged to be vigilant to further reduce risk of bird flu. While currently unlikely, the H5 strain can pass to cats and other mammals through direct contact with sick or dead birds. We have two detected cases of the virus on our shores. That's news.
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10: In sport, Bulldogs captain Stephen Crichton is expected to take his place against the Warriors tonight after he and his wife became parents for the first time last night. Channel 9 reports that Crichton has told the Bulldogs he has his wife's blessing to play. Kickoff is at 7:30pm. LeBron James will wear the colours of a fourth NBA team after agreeing to what is likely his last playing contract. The four-time NBA champion and four-time league MVP has signed with the Philadelphia 76ers on a two-year deal that will extend his career to 25 seasons. His agent, Rich Paul, has told his Game Over podcast it came down to what was best for his family. The Super Rugby Aupiki final between hosts Matatu and the Blues gets underway at 4:20pm. That's sport. I'm Sandy Hodge.
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9: Weather for Mid-Canterbury.
17: Met service forecast for Ashburton. You've got occasional rain clearing and then becoming fine spells and southwesterlies turning northwesterly this evening. An overnight low of -4 degrees. Tomorrow, Sunday, it'll be fine with westerlies turning southerly in the afternoon, high 9 degrees, and at night, -4. And to Monday, it'll be fine with northwesterlies dying out in the afternoon. Expect a high of 11 degrees and an overnight low of -2. That's all for your weather.
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Fancy Like. It is Walker Hayes and Kesha collaborating. Tokanui, we're bringing you the best music mix on your Saturday afternoon. Warriors in action tonight. They are taking on the... The Bulldogs. There we go. Bulldogs at 7:30 tonight, the Warriors. Good luck in the NRL. Currently third on the table.

0: Midnight Youth, great Kiwi music. That is All On Our Own, and this is Hokanui with Wal. We are bringing you the best music mix. We've got some more great Kiwi stuff coming up. In fact, Brooke Fraser and Drax Project heading your way before three. Bob Seger, the Black Crows, and a huge number one smash for Billy Joel. Yes, Uptown Girl before three this afternoon. Silver Ferns are in action tonight at the Glasgow Commonwealth Games. Their first game, they take on the host team, Scotland, 8 o'clock tonight. We've also got this evening lawn bowls, gymnastics, more swimming heats, some boxing and basketball as well just before midnight. So good luck to all the teams and all the Kiwis competing at the Commonwealth Games.
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0: Summer Rain, great Kiwi music on Mid Canterbury's Best Music Mix. We are Hokanui, while keeping you company. Very shortly, Billy Joel with Uptown Girl, and we'll squeeze in Somba's new song, Homewrecker, for you before 3 o'clock this afternoon. Luke will be back with you on Monday morning. Hey, well done to the team at Ashburton Hospital. They took away the Millhouse Kitchen Workplace Shout, so Luke will have another one for those for you on Monday morning. Keep an eye on our social media on Sunday night, usually. Nominate your workplace, and just like the team at Ashburton Hospital Lab, you could be enjoying a delicious morning tea shout thanks to Millhouse Kitchen. You'll find them in the Ashford Village.
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0: It's Hokanui with Wild. We're bringing you the best music mix on your Saturday afternoon, nearly 3 o'clock. Have you got your ticket for Lotto Powerball tonight? $40 million up for grabs. Far out. That's too much money for one person, eh? Luckily, I've got a ticket for myself, so I won't say no if I win it, but I've also got a work syndicate ticket. There's nine of us in that, so I'd rather that one won, and we all won just over $4 million each. But, hey, got a couple of chances. You just never know. We'll see how things progress. I'll probably be back here on Saturday next week for you. I won't be sitting at home wondering how to spend $40 million. What I do know, and I can confirm, is that after the news, sport and weather at 3, we are back into the music, ready to go for you. Some Coldplay. We've got the latest for Alex Warren, the man who's coming to the country next month. We'll hear from Shania Twain, Sabrina Carpenter, and this huge 80s classic, Dixie's Midnight Runners. Come on, Eileen, after 3, here on Hokanui. Good afternoon.
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10: In this update, more than 70 aftershocks after a shallow 5.9 magnitude earthquake shook the central North Island near Taumarunui this morning. About 23,000 people reported feeling it across the North Island and top of the south, hitting just before 5. GeoNet says shallow aftershocks will likely continue, decreasing in frequency over the coming days. It says there may have been landslides around the epicentre, with ground already sodden from recent rainfall. The government's trialling the use of AI to cut the time spent on biosecurity paperwork. The four-month pilot aims to speed up the import health standard process, modernising how goods are approved before entering the country. The biosecurity minister says it won't compromise environmental protections, still requiring expert sign-off. Andrew Hoggard says there's a current backlog with this able to process documents in up to half the time.
11: There's a whole range of other horticultural products that we could be doing just as well, but we're lacking the import health standards to be able to bring in newer varieties.
10: Tens of thousands are being evacuated in parts of Spain and France as wildfires burn out of control in several areas. Spain's government has declared a national emergency, and at least 13 people have been killed by the fires in the past few weeks. Mark Dory and his family of five had to quickly evacuate from their campsite in Biscarrosse, southwest of Bordeaux.
12: I sort of felt something coming onto my arms and realised that it was ash, and looked up and there were sort of huge plumes of smoke billowing up.
10: A suggestion we've got to keep expanding our trade options following the latest US tariffs on New Zealand and 59 other countries. We've been hit with a 12.5% rate after a court imposed a 10% rate ran its three-month course. The new tariffs reflect a US claim that imports were made with forced labour, which New Zealand rejects. That's news.
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10: In sport, long-time netball administrator Cheryl Dawson believes the commercial value of the sport has been undersold in New Zealand. It comes as the ANZ Premiership fights for survival, with Netball New Zealand chair Alistair Carruthers believing the competition must be redesigned to stop hemorrhaging money. Dawson, who has been the CEO of the Magic previously, as well as the president of the Sports International Federation, says they have to capture the excitement of the sport and sell it to fans and corporates.
14: Perhaps it's time to move outside the realm of those businesses and look for strongly female-centred businesses.
10: Hometown side Matatu chase their first title since 2023 this afternoon when they host the Blues in the Super Rugby All-Picky Final in Christchurch. Kickoff is at 4:20pm. That's sport. I'm Sandy Hodge.
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9: Weather for Mid-Canterbury.
16: Met service forecast for Ashburton. You've got occasional rain clearing and then becoming fine spells and southwesterlies turning northwesterly this evening. An overnight low of minus 4 degrees. Tomorrow, Sunday, it'll be fine with westerlies turning southerly in the afternoon, high 9 degrees, and at night, minus 4. And to Monday, it'll be fine with northwesterlies dying out in the afternoon. Expect a high of 11 degrees and an overnight low of minus 2. That's all for your weather.
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It is Come On Eileen, of course. That is Dexy's Midnight Runners, and this is Honkanui on your Saturday afternoon with Wal. Now, Alex Warren is coming to New Zealand next month, in fact, his Finding Family on the Road tour, and he's going to be in Christchurch, so a gig for the mainlanders on Friday the 21st and Saturday the 22nd of August, Wolfbrook Arena. Tickets on sale at Ticketmaster if there are any left. So if you want to go and see him, be a great show. Here's his latest song. It's Passenger, Alex Warren.

0: taste it. It's Sabrina Carpenter on your Saturday afternoon with Wal. Good afternoon. You are on Hokanui and we are bringing you the best music mix. And that will continue shortly. Got a quick ad break and then Jimmy Cliff coming up. Got 660 with some fantastic Kiwi music for you. The Eagles with their classic Lying Eyes. And Benson Boone is back with a brand new song. It's called The Time of My Life. It's not a remake of the Dirty Dancing song. And we're going to play that for you before 4 o'clock right here on Hokanui.
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0: Justin Timberlake, it is Mirrors and You're With Woe. How you doing? Good afternoon. We are Mid-Canterbury's best music mix on this 25th day of July. The Harvey's Bakehouse birthday cake went to Chloe Hill from Tynwald School this week. Well done, Chloe. Happy 7th birthday. If you know someone having a birthday, let us know. Flick us a message on our Facebook page, or you can enter in the Harvey's Bakehouse birthday cake book at Harvey's Bakehouse on Creek Road. We'd love to get those birthday calls out and someone will score a delicious birthday cake. Benson Boone's got a brand new song out. It's called The Time of My Life. That is on the way shortly, straight after the Backstreet Boys. They're next here on Hokanui.
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0: Pokanui with Wild. We are the station bringing you the best music mix. Did you know today it's Merry-Go-Round Day, or Carousel Day, if that's what you want to call it? It's the anniversary of the mechanical carousel's first patent. Now, that was back in the States, back in 1871. Carousel rides may go back as far as 500 AD. The man who invented the Ferris wheel never met the man who invented the merry-go-round. They travelled in different circles. Get it? Okay. Dad joke, let's move on. 4 o'clock news, sport and weather is coming up. Then we are back into the music. Sam Fender teaming up with Olivia Dean. Rain Me In, that's on the way. We'll hear from Neo. Tina Turner coming up as well. And this classic track from the Bangles. Inspired us to walk around like Egyptians. Walk like an Egyptian. The Bangles after four here on Hokanui. Walk like an Egyptian.
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10: In this update, more than 70 aftershocks after a shallow 5.9 magnitude earthquake shook the central North Island near Taumarunui this morning. About 23,000 people reported feeling it across the North Island, and top of the south hitting just before 5. GeoNet says shallow aftershocks will likely continue, decreasing in frequency over the coming days. It says there may have been landslides around the epicentre, with ground already sodden from recent rainfall. Splashdown for SpaceX's Starship mega rocket landing safely in the Indian Ocean.
11: Starship descending into the Indian Ocean, down to one, and we're in the water.
10: The one-hour test mission, dubbed Flight 13, proved successful today after engine failures aborted an attempt last week. It's the second and more successful test of this version, after initial testing in May also saw outages. The Elon Musk-owned company is facing pressure to get it ready for NASA's Artemis 3 mission next year that could lead to the next moon landing. The ACT Party says hunters should get more access to public conservation land. Here's senior political reporter Azaria Howell.
12: ACT's launched a policy at the Hunting and Wildlife Expo enabling hunters to have more of a say in a beefed-up game animal council. It would transfer responsibility for game animals on conservation land from DOC to the council. ACT Deputy Nicole McKee says Wellington's treated hunters as a group to consult after conservation decisions have already been made.
10: ACT also want more herds of special interest managed for hunting on DOC-owned land. More soaring fuel prices are set to ripple back through the economy. The price of oil has passed $100 a barrel for the first time since May after Yemen's Houthi rebels targeted Saudi Arabian ships in the Red Sea. Petrol and diesel prices here are likely to increase by 15 to 20 cents per litre. Westpac chief economist Kelly Eckhold says some promising trends we've been seeing may start reversing. That's news.
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10: In sport, confirmation of a major blow to the Kiwis Rugby League World Cup hopes later this year. The Newcastle Knights have confirmed playmaker Dylan Brown's NRL season is over after rupturing the ACL in his left knee in the loss to the Roosters. The Knights say he will require reconstructive surgery before he begins his rehabilitation program. The match-up of the number eights could go a long way to deciding this afternoon's Super Rugby Aupiki final in Christchurch. Both sides call on Black Ferns loose forwards at the base of the scrum, with Kaipo Olsen-Baker starting for host Matatu. She'll go up against Blues number eight Liana McKaylee too. Blues coach Willie Walker knows there's plenty of respect between the duo, but no mercy will be shown when play gets underway at 4:20. That's sport. I'm Sandy Hodge.
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9: Weather for Mid-Canterbury.
15: Met service forecast for Ashburton. You've got occasional rain clearing and then becoming fine spells and southwesterlies turning northwesterly this evening. An overnight low of minus 4 degrees. Tomorrow, Sunday, it'll be fine with westerlies turning southerly in the afternoon, high 9 degrees, and at night, minus 4. And to Monday, it'll be fine with northwesterlies dying out in the afternoon. Expect a high of 11 degrees and an overnight low of minus 2. That's all for your weather.
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Don't Rein Me In. That is Sam Fender teaming up with Olivia Dean on your Saturday afternoon. You are with Wohl and this is Hokanui. Hope everything is going well for you on your Saturday afternoon. Avicii coming up and Tina Turner. This is Walk Like an Egyptian. It's the Bangles as we bring you the best music mix.

0: Oh, you're the best. Tina Turner, what a track. This is Honkanui. We are bringing you the best music mix on your Saturday afternoon with Wohl. Now, that continues with Ed Sheeran shortly. We've got James Blunt, great song, You're Beautiful. Kiwi music from Borderline and a fab track too from One Republic, I Lived. We'll do that before 5 o'clock this afternoon. Now, how would you like $5,000 in cash? Of course you would. 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

0: It's Kiwi music from Borderline, watching it burn, and you're on Hokanui with Woll. How you doing on your Saturday afternoon? Hope it's all going well for you. More great music shortly on Mid Canterbury's Best Music Mix with U2 and One Republic still to come before 5 o'clock. Now, here's something really cool. The Mid-Canterbury Tri and Multisport Club Esport Arena Championships. 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So pop along and check that out. 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

0: Hokanui with Wild, the station bringing you the best music mix. Nice to be with you on this Saturday, 25th of July. It's the last Saturday of July, by the way. Also reminds me that Wednesday the 29th, my son's birthday, so I better get something sorted for that. Yeah, he's not yet. I mean, he's turning 30. Let me think about this. 94. He's turning 32 years old. So what am I getting? What do you buy a 32-year-old man? That's my problem, not yours. Of course, if I win Lotto tonight, it won't be a problem at all. Letters to Cleo is coming up shortly. Tom Grennan, we're going to hear from Fleetwood Mac, Everywhere, and great Kiwi music in Kotori. Lay your head after five, but next is the latest news, sport and weather on Hokanui. Good afternoon.
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14: In this update, crews are working to clear multiple slips across State Highways 3 and 43 after this morning's earthquake, with stretches staying closed until tomorrow. About 23,000 people reported feeling the shallow 5.9 magnitude quake near Tomaranui just before 5 this morning. GeoNet recorded 73 aftershocks in the following hours and says these should decrease in coming days. NZTA is clearing about 500 cubic metres of debris in Awakino Gorge, keeping the road between Mokai and Pio Pio closed overnight. One lane is expected to open from 6 tomorrow evening. State Highway 43 between Whangamomona and Tomaranui will stay closed until Monday while damage is assessed. Tauranga Council has advised Adams Avenue between Pilot Bay and the Maunganui Road roundabout is closed until Monday because of slips on Mount Maunganui overnight. Māori wardens have been managing the closure while temporary fencing is installed. Geotechnical engineers are assessing the site. There are reports of serious injuries following a crash on State Highway 2 in Hawke's Bay's Otane. Emergency services were called to the crash between College and Drumpeel Roads about 3:30. Motorists are being warned to avoid the area. Police have also attended a serious crash in Kaipara. This happened on Ararua Road, which is now closed, just before 2:30 this afternoon. Entrust, the owner of Vector, is calling for a major shake-up of the electricity sector, saying the current system is failing consumers. Entrust backing proposed legislation obliging major power companies and large electricity users to have backup energy to cover dry years. Chair Denise Lee says it's a good start, but more needs to be done.
15: There needs to be a stronger focus on reducing those barriers for those smaller and independent generators. We need a genuinely competitive market.
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14: In sport, there's no score in the first half of the Super Rugby Opiki final between Matatu and the Blues in Christchurch. A double Dillon injury blow has been confirmed for the Newcastle Knights. The NRL club has confirmed playmaker Dylan Brown ruptured the ACL in his left knee in the loss to the Roosters. It will also rule him out of the Kiwis Rugby League World Cup campaign. Teammate Dylan Lucas will also miss the rest of the NRL season. He has a broken ankle. Australia's netballers are feeling for their New Zealand rivals, with Silver Ferns players left in limbo amid uncertainty over the National Netball League. Diamonds defensive mid-quarter Jamie Lee Price, who made her professional debut in 2013 with the Waikato Bay of Plenty Magic, says news of the ANZ Premiership's problems is heartbreaking. That's sport. I'm Joe Gilfillan.
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13: Weather for Mid-Canterbury.
19: Met Service forecast for Ashburton. You've got occasional rain, clearing and then becoming fine spells and southwesterlies turning northwesterly this evening. An overnight low of minus 4 degrees. Tomorrow, Sunday, it'll be fine with westerlies turning southerly in the afternoon, high 9 degrees, and at night, minus 4. And to Monday, it'll be fine with northwesterlies dying out in the afternoon. Expect a high of 11 degrees and an overnight low of minus 2. That's all for your weather.
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A little bit of love. It's Tom Grennan on your Saturday afternoon. You're on Hokanui. We are the station bringing you the best music mix. Great music from Green Day coming up and Kiwi music from Kotiri in just a moment. In the meantime, Fleetwood Mac, Everywhere, a classic track on Hokanui with

0: It is Green Day, Wake Me Up When September Ends, and this is Hokanui with Wall. We are the station bringing you the best music mix on your Saturday afternoon. Doobie Brothers on the way, Mumford and Sons, Tracy Chapman with Gimme One Reason, and a number one hit for Tears for Fears, Shout. We will play that for you before 6 o'clock. Good luck if you've got a ticket tonight. Lotto Powerball, $40 million up for grabs. I've got two chances. Got my own ticket on my Lotto app, and I've got a work syndicate one. There's nine of us in that. So 40 divided by 9, well, that's 40 point something million each. Not 4. Oh, my maths is no good. 4 point something million each, which I'll be okay with. I mean, I'll be happy with 40 bucks. 20 even to get my money back. But good luck if you got a ticket. Will it go tonight? The big $40 million Lotto Powerball.
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0: Bruno Mars and It Just Might, and this is Mid Canterbury's Best Music Mix. It is Hokanui with Wol. Good afternoon. I'm with you through until 6, so we've got a little bit of time together, and we're going to play Tears for Fears and Gwen Stefani before then. Now, make sure you catch up with Luke's latest podcast. He's got Dame Sophie Pascoe on there. She's on the commentary team for Sky's coverage of the Commonwealth Games in Glasgow. Our local MP James Meagher will be there. Alice Breeding celebrating some local sports achievements, and Granny Cheryl, who reacts to Stuart versus Katie, and Luke shares how his trip to Central almost had to be cancelled last night due to sick kids. So that is on the latest edition of Luke's podcast. Just search Hokanui Breakfast with Luke Haldon wherever you get your podcasts from.
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0: You're on Hokanui with Wall. We are bringing you the best music mix, and we'll do that again soon. Going to take a quick break from it, though, because 6 o'clock is upon us. That means I am done and dusted. Thanks so much for your company today. We'll bring you the latest news, sport, and weather, and then leave you with great music from Harry Styles. His latest one, American Girls, is coming up. Op Shop with maybe some Jimmy Barnes and some Midnight Oil after six. Take care. I'll catch you back next Saturday, 1st of August, if not before.
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11: In this update, weather and this morning's early earthquakes are causing problems on slip-affected roads. The shallow 5.9 magnitude quake near Tomaranui just before 5 o'clock has been followed by smaller aftershocks. Parts of State Highway 3, Awakino Gorge, and State Highway 43, Forgotten World Highway, are closed overnight tonight. One lane in Awakino Gorge between Moko and Piopio is expected to open about 6 tomorrow evening. And in Mount Maunganui, Adams Avenue is closed to traffic following slips on Moau last night. We're spending more in mid-year sales, with some retailers coping better than others. Star Shipit reports a nearly 12% increase year-on-year, with 2.1 million shipments over the end of the financial year window. It's catching up to last December's frenzy, which recorded 2.8 million shipments. Head of retail transformation Monique Larson says two peaks may show room to improve operations.
12: The retailers that are coping best are not necessarily the ones with the most complex systems, but they're the ones where all their systems are connected from that moment that they're placing the order all the way through to the goods being delivered.
11: Up to 45% of dementia cases might be preventable or delayable. The World Health Organization's updated its guidelines for limiting cognitive decline backed by scientific advances since 2019. Alzheimer's NZ Chief Executive Catherine Hall welcomes the update and wants a targeted government response for the nearly 83,000 New Zealanders living with dementia.
13: We want to see the government taking these seriously. As individuals, we can do some things to help, but governments can do so much more.
11: Splashdown for SpaceX's Starship mega rocket landing safely in the Indian Ocean. The one-hour test mission, dubbed Flight 13, proved successful today after being aborted last week. There is pressure on SpaceX to have it ready for NASA's Artemis 3 mission next year, paving the way to the next moon landing. That's news.
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10: Hokanui Sport.
11: In sport, the Blues struck first after half-time to pull level in the Super Rugby Opiki final with Matatu in Christchurch. It was 14-all in the second half moments ago, with both sides scoring two tries each. The Silver Ferns return to the court tonight against a backdrop the sport of netball has not seen before in New Zealand. They open their Commonwealth Games campaign playing event host Scotland in Glasgow. It comes with the future of the ANZ Netball Premiership in question after unsustainable financial losses. It's also the first time Dame Nolin Taurua has coached the team in a match since October 2024 after she was stood down last year. The Warriors entertain the Canterbury Bankstown Bulldogs tonight. Night in Sydney in the NRL. That game kicks off at 7:30. That's sport. I'm Joe Gilfillan.
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16: Met service forecast for Ashburton. You've got occasional rain clearing and then becoming fine spells and southwesterlies turning northwesterly this evening. An overnight low of minus 4 degrees. Tomorrow, Sunday, it'll be fine with westerlies turning southerly in the afternoon, high 9 degrees, and at night, minus 4. And to Monday, it'll be fine with northwesterlies dying out in the afternoon. Expect a high of 11 degrees and an overnight low of minus 2. That's all for your weather.
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0: Heard something that shouldn't have been on the radio? 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
9: In this update, a new Plymouth family is lucky to be alive tonight after a cliff collapsed in front of them shortly after this morning's earthquake. The shallow 5.9 magnitude quake struck near Tomaranui just before 5 o'clock and was felt by more than 23,000 people. Nikita Phillips was travelling through the Awakino Gorge. She says within minutes, a road worker came running towards them, yelling at them to flee.
10: All we could see was just the debris and the earth, and that just come, like, just take out the whole entire road in front of us. Managed to pivot the truck around and then off we went.
9: Parts of State Highway 3 and 43 are closed overnight tonight following the shake and recent rains. One lane in Awakino Gorge between Moko and Piopio could be open about 6 tomorrow evening. In Mount Maunganui, Adams Avenue is closed following slips on Mowo last night. A new AI tool to faster identify biosecurity risks will need a human eye. The government's four-month test aims to modernise how import health standards are processed, setting rules quicker before goods enter the country. Biosecurity Minister Andrew Hoggard says the process takes staff 2 years, with the tool cutting that by up to half. Mr Hoggard says they won't compromise environmental protections, still requiring an expert's approval.
11: It's not like we're just pressing a button and leaving it to the AI to do everything. There's still going to be that human involvement and double-checking.
9: Forest owners are investing $8.1 million annually in wildfire protection. A survey commissioned by the Forest Owners Association found forestry is the sector contributing most to blaze preparedness. It also shows significant investment in makeshift firefighting units, where a water tank or pump is mounted on a ute. Numbers have doubled since 2023. Association Fire Committee Chair Sean McBride says they're efficient and can be deployed rapidly.
12: Forest companies have recognised that that's a really important tool in their toolkit.
9: That's news.
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9: In sport, the Blues have completed a three-peat of Super Rugby Opiki titles. They've beaten Matatu 28-21 in Christchurch, with Caitlin Vahakolo scoring 3 minutes after the full-time siren.
15: Vahakolo, she can win the game here! And she does it!
16: No, one movement momentum.
17: If it's clear, he's going to tell
15: the
17: me.
15: The Blues have done it through Vahakolo!
9: Warriors co-captain James Fisher-Harris hopes his inside knowledge of Cameron Seraldo can help them beat the Bulldogs tonight in Sydney. He spent 9 years through the Penrith Panthers system when the now Bulldogs head coach was an assistant. Fisher-Harris says the Bulldogs play how he remembers Seraldo coach teams playing. Kickoffs at 7:30. That's sport. I'm Joe Gilfillan.
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8: Weather for Mid-Canterbury.
3: Met service forecast for Ashburton. You've got occasional rain clearing and then becoming fine spells and southwesterlies turning northwesterly this evening. An overnight low of minus 4 degrees. Tomorrow, Sunday, it'll be fine with westerlies turning southerly in the afternoon, high 9 degrees, and at night, minus 4. And to Monday, it'll be fine with northwesterlies dying out in the afternoon. Expect a high of 11 degrees and an overnight low of minus 2. That's all for your weather.
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8: In this update, weather and this morning's early earthquakes are causing more problems on slip-affected roads. The earthquake near Tomaranui happened just before 5 this morning. Parts of State Highway 3, the Awakino Gorge, and State Highway 43, the Forgotten World Highway, are closed overnight because of both the quake and recent rains. One lane in the Awakino Gorge between Moko and Piopio may be open about 6 tomorrow evening. In Mount Maunganui, Adams Avenue is closed to traffic following slips on Moau overnight. Road users need to be more vigilant after 3 rail-level crossing collisions in a single day yesterday. 2 of the crashes were in Bay of Plenty and the 3rd in Carterton. 5 people had minor to moderate injuries. TrackSafe Foundation Manager Megan Drayton says, "We're lucky no one was hurt seriously."
9: If you have a collision with a train, you know, there's a high chance that it's going to end in very serious consequences.
8: The government's letting Health New Zealand stay in the red for longer. It's eased plans to close the troubled agency's operating deficit by next year, allowing it to post a $475 million deficit, Lachlan Rennie reports.
10: The agency's board says it will now be considering a longer path to break even that is more sustainable. Health Minister Simeon Brown says it could balance its books tomorrow, but it would only get there by treating fewer patients. He says he was not prepared to trade care for a faster route to a number on a page.
8: Fuel prices are set to move to new highs once again. Oil prices have soared past $100 a barrel for the first time since May after Yemen's Houthi rebels targeted Saudi Arabian ships in the Red Sea. This is expected to spike our petrol and diesel prices by 15 to 20%. Westpac chief economist Kelly Eckhold says we'll start to see this when we turn up at the pump over the next week.
11: Would suggest that 91 petrol could be heading to the $3.20 to $3.30 range.
8: That's news.
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0: Hokanui Sport.
8: In sport, the Warriors and the Bulldogs are underway in their NRL game in Sydney. Early on, moments ago in the first half, the Bulldogs ahead 12-0. The Silver Ferns return to the court tonight against a backdrop the sport of netball's never seen in New Zealand. They open their Commonwealth Games campaign playing event host Scotland in Glasgow. This with the future of the ANZ Netball Premiership in question after unsustainable financial losses. It's also the first time Dame Nolin Toro has coached the team in a match since October 2024. She was stood down last year following an ugly coaching saga. Play just getting underway in Glasgow. The Blues have clinched the third straight Super Rugby or Piki crown. They've beaten Matatu 28-21 in the final in Christchurch. That's sport. I'm Joe Gilfillan.
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9: In this update, Wellington firefighters have contained a blaze at a house on Brooklyn's Laura Avenue. Crews were called to the two-story property just after 7:30 this evening. There are no reports of injuries and nobody's unaccounted for. A push for better wildfire preparedness ahead of this summer's strong El Nino. A survey commissioned by the Forest Owners Association shows forest owners are investing around $8.1 million annually on blaze protection. But this summer, the forecast is for drier, windier conditions and elevated danger across much of New Zealand. Association Fire Committee Chair Sean McBride says education will be a massive factor in reducing fire risk.
10: Approximately 98% of all wildfire events are a result of human activity.
9: The best of the best in our book industry have been named at the Aotearoa New Zealand Book Industry Awards this evening. 15 honours have been presented to booksellers, publishers, authors and traders. Schrodinger's Books in Petone has won Bookshop of the Year for the second time. Clinical psychologist and author, the late Nigel Latter, won a Special Achievement Award in memoriam for his industry contribution. Jacinda Ardern's A Different Kind of Power has won the award for best-selling New Zealand title. Broadcaster Mike McRoberts' memoir, Speaking My Language, won Audiobook of the Year. Entrust, the owner of Vector, is calling for a major shake-up in the electricity sector, saying the current system is failing consumers. Entrust's backing proposed legislation obliging major power companies and large electricity users to have backup energy to cover dry years. Chair Denise Lee says it's a good start, but more needs to be done.
11: There needs to be a stronger focus on reducing those barriers for those smaller and independent generators. We need a genuinely competitive market.
9: That's news.
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15: In sport, to half-time in the Warriors NRL game with the Bulldogs in Sydney.
16: It's been quite a compelling first half. Canterbury are back in business in this finals race. And in the box seat here...
15: The Warriors have been kept scoreless at a half for the first time this season and moments ago, early in the second, trailed the Bulldogs 16-0. Shan's Nicol Klukstar has come on in fullback after Tane Tuopiki hobbled off injured. The second half now underway. The Silver Ferns have asserted dominance midway through their opening Commonwealth Games netball game against host Scotland. The Ferns led 35-24 moments ago at half-time. The Blues have kept the Super Rugby Opiki final in their possession after their third straight title win, beating Matatu 28-21 in their final in Christchurch. That's sport. I'm Joe Gilfillan.
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10: In this update, a section of Auckland's Southern Motorway near the East Tamaki off-ramp is closed following a serious single-vehicle crash. Police say southbound vehicles are being diverted and delays are being experienced. A social service says urgent help is needed for families who can't afford their children's basics this winter. Presbyterian Support Northern has begun its annual winter appeal, raising funds for blankets, clothes and food. It says the effects of hardship are evident every day in 96 schools it supports across the northern North Island. Chief Executive Sean Greaves says some children go to school to get warmth they don't have at home.
11: We have kids turning up to school in the middle of winter wearing jandals because they have no other shoes. One of my team was telling me they were talking to a family where kids had to share a blanket.
10: Up to 45% of dementia cases might be preventable or delayable. The World Health Organization's updated its guidelines for limiting cognitive decline, backed up by scientific advances since 2019. Alzheimer's NZ Chief Executive Catherine Hall welcomes the update and wants a targeted government response for the nearly 83,000 New Zealanders living with dementia.
12: We want to see the government taking these seriously. As individuals, we can do some things to help, but governments can do so much more.
10: Clinical psychologist and author the late Nigel Latta has been remembered with a special award from our book industry tonight. His honour was announced at the Aotearoa New Zealand Book Industry Awards, which recognise booksellers, publishers, authors and traders. Jacinda Ardern's book, A Different Kind of Power, won the award for best-selling New Zealand title. The Book of Guilt by Catherine Chidgey won the Booksellers' Choice Adult Award. Schrodinger's Books in Petone was named Bookshop of the Year for the second time. Success for SpaceX's Starship mega rocket launching from its Texas starbase on Attempt 2. The one-hour Flight 13 mission finished with a controlled splashdown in the Indian Ocean. It was aborted last week because of engine failures. That's news.
13: Two microwave popcorn makes scary movies pop. So pick up a pack of Act 2 today.
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15: Hokanui Sport.
10: In sport to Sydney.
16: That'll do. The Bulldogs have done it again. The blue and white of Canterbury are making a finals run.
10: The Warriors have been beaten 18-6 by the Bulldogs. A perfect result for the Silver Ferns' first game with coach Dame Nolene Torah in charge in nearly 2 years. The Ferns beat Scotland 74-44 in their opening Commonwealth Games game at Glasgow. A poke at Auckland FC's managerial situation by Tottenham ahead of tomorrow's pre-season football friendly at Eden Park. With the Black Knights A-League winning mentor Steve Corica yet to be replaced since departing for Japan, lead man of the club's OFC side, Luke Casserly, is in charge. Spurs manager Roberto De Zerbi says Auckland FC's predicament is not such a bad thing. That's sport. I'm Joe Gilfillan.
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9: In this update, a New Plymouth woman has described the terrifying moment debris cascaded down in front of them following this morning's earthquake in the central North Island. The shallow 5.9 magnitude quake near Tomaranui happened just before 5 o'clock. Nikita Phillips was travelling to Auckland along the Awakino Gorge on State Highway 3. She says they were lucky to turn their truck around and escape.
10: It was like the sound of like 100,000 little stones being thrown onto a tin roof with the base sort of sound behind it. It was quite freaky.
9: Delays continue where a section of Auckland's southern motorway near the East Tāmaki off-ramp is closed following a serious single-vehicle crash. Police say southbound vehicles are being diverted and motorists should avoid the area or prepare for delays. Hayden Tasker's sentence has reignited calls for tougher penalties for murder. The 33-year-old will spend at least 22 years behind bars for murdering Nelson policewoman Lynn Fleming and seriously injuring Senior Sergeant Adam Ramsey. The Sensible Sentencing Trust says Friday's sentence is too soft and wants the minimum non-parole period for murder raised from 10 years to 20. Spokesperson Louise Parsons says Parliament can change this and she notes National promised to be tough on crime.
11: But when you get into government, you need to follow through on those promises, and that is what we expect, and that's what we expect from National.
9: A new AI tool to faster identify biosecurity risks will need a human eye. The government's four-month test aims to modernise how import health standards are processed, setting rules quicker before goods enter the country. Biosecurity Minister Andrew Hoggard says the process takes staff 2 years. The tool cuts that by up to half. Mr Hoggard says they won't compromise environmental protections and still require an expert's approval.
12: It's not like we're just pressing a button and leaving it to the AI to do everything. There's still going to be that human involvement and double checking.
9: That's news.
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9: In sport, the Silver Ferns have ticked all the boxes in a 74-44 win over Scotland to open their Commonwealth Games netball campaign in Glasgow. Assistant coach Bryony Ackle sums it up.
14: I think it was a really good first hit out. I think there was a few nerves to start with in that first half, but I think they built beautifully over that four quarters and did what we wanted to do today.
9: The Ferns have a quick turnaround before playing world number 4, Jamaica, on Monday. The Warriors have been beaten 18-6 by the Bulldogs in NRL action in Sydney. The Blues have completed a three-peat of Super Rugby Opiki titles in dramatic fashion. They've beaten hosts Mata 2, 28-21 in Christchurch, with Caitlin Vaha-Kolo scoring 3 minutes after the full-time siren. That's sport. I'm Joe Gilfillan.
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0: Wake up your brain with Hokanui Breakfast and the Daily Breakfast Brain Teaser. 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
7: In this update, concerns children are going to school to get warm. Presbyterian Support Northern is raising funds to provide families with blankets, clothes and food as part of its annual winter appeal. It says its support workers in 96 Northern North Island schools are seeing the effects of hardship every day. Chief Executive Sean Greaves says some children are sleeping in crowded lounges and don't have blankets to themselves.
8: Some people would think that kids won't be coming to school in winter because there'll be other priorities. But actually some kids are going to school because it is the place where they can get food, where they can get warmth.
7: Fuel prices are set to move to new highs once again. Oil prices have soared past $100 a barrel for the first time since May after Yemen's Houthi rebels targeted Saudi Arabian ships in the Red Sea. This is expected to spike our petrol and diesel prices by 15 to 20%. Westpac chief economist Kelly Eckold says we will start to see this at the pumps over the next week.
9: Would suggest that 91 petrol could be heading to the $3.20 to $3.30 range.
7: Road users need to be more vigilant after three rail-level crossing collisions in a single day on Friday. Two of the crashes were in Bay of Plenty, the third in Carterton. Five people had minor to moderate injuries. TrackSafe Foundation Manager Megan Drayton says, "We're lucky no one was hurt seriously."
10: If you have a collision with a train, you know, there's a high chance that it's going to end in very serious consequences.
7: The government is letting Health New Zealand stay in the red for longer. It's eased plans to close the troubled agency's operating deficit by next year, allowing it to post a $475 million deficit, Lachlan Rennie reports.
11: The agency's board says it will now be considering a longer path to break even that is more sustainable. Health Minister Simeon Brown says it could balance its books tomorrow, but it would only get there by treating fewer patients. He says he was not prepared to trade care for a faster route to a number on a page.
7: That's news.
0: Hokanui Sport.
7: In sport to Sydney.
12: That'll do! The Bulldogs have done it again! The blue and white of Canterbury are making a finals run.
7: The Warriors have been seriously outplayed, beaten 18-6 by the Bulldogs. The Warriors were scoreless at the break for the first time this season. They dropped to third on the ladder. The Bulldogs rise to ninth thanks to a fifth win from their last six games.
13: A perfect result for the Silver Ferns, with coach Dame Nolin Todua in charge for the first time in nearly 2 years. The Ferns beat Scotland 74-44 in their opening Commonwealth Games match in Glasgow. Next up, the Silver Ferns play world number 4 Jamaica Monday morning. That's sport. I'm Joe Gilfillan.
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8: In this update, a push for better wildfire preparedness ahead of this summer's strong El Niño. A survey commissioned by the Forest Owners Association shows forest owners are investing around $8.1 million annually on blaze protection. But this summer, the forecast is for drier, windier conditions and elevated danger across much of New Zealand. Association Fire Committee Chair Sean McBride says education will be a massive factor in reducing risk.
9: Approximately 98% of all wildfire events are a result of human activity.
8: Clinical psychologist and author, the late Nigel Latter, has been remembered with a special award from our book industry last night. His honour was announced at the Aotearoa New Zealand Book Industry Awards, which recognised booksellers, publishers, authors and traders. Jacinda Ardern's book, A Different Kind of Power, won the award for best-selling New Zealand title. The Book of Guilt by Catherine Chidgey won the Booksellers' Choice Adult Award. Schrodinger's Books in Petone was named Bookshop of the Year for the second time. Entrust, the majority owner of Vector, is calling for a major shake-up of the electricity sector, saying the current system is failing consumers. Entrust's backing proposed legislation obliging major power companies and large electricity users to have backup energy to cover dry years. Chair Denise Lee says it's a good start, but more needs to be done.
10: There needs to be a stronger focus on reducing those barriers for those smaller and independent generators. We need a genuinely competitive market.
8: Crews have been working to clear multiple slips across State Highways 3 and 43 after yesterday morning's earthquake, with stretches staying closed until later today. About 23,000 people reported feeling the shallow 5.9 earthquake near Tomarunui just before 5 yesterday morning. NZTA is clearing about 500 cubic metres of debris in Awakino Gorge, keeping the road between Mōkō and Piopio closed and not likely to open until 6 this evening. State Highway 43 between Whangamomona and Tomarunui will stay closed until Monday while damage is assessed. The government's testing an AI tool to speed up biosecurity paperwork. Marcus Allen reports.
11: The Biosecurity Minister says the tech will modernise rule setting and risk management before goods enter the country. Andrew Hoggard says we've been lagging behind and this tool will free up staff without compromising our biosecurity measures. He says experts will still make key decisions with a four-month pilot now underway.
8: Both ACT and National are promising hunters a larger stake in conservation work if elected. ACT has launched a policy at the Hunting and Wildlife Expo which would transfer responsibility for the conservation of land game animals from DOC to a beefed-up Game Animal Council. National is vowing to strengthen hunter-led conservation through a law recognising valued introduced species and seeking proposals for more herds of special interest. Hunting and Fishing spokesperson for National, James Meagher, says they'd also unlock more Crown land and grow hunting-related jobs, exports and sector bodies.
0: Hokanui Sport.
8: In sport, the Blues have won a third straight Super Rugby Opiki crown, beating Matatu 28-21 in the final in Christchurch. Replacement wing Caitlin Vahakolo scored after the full-time siren to win the match and the trophy after her side had trailed 14-7 at half-time. Vahakolo says it means a lot to claim a three-peat.
12: All of the medals are working hard and all I had to do was just finish, but I'm so proud of our team, man. That was an 80-minute game and, yeah, just, we won!
8: To Sydney.
13: That'll do. The Bulldogs have done it again. The blue and white of Canterbury are making a finals run.
8: The Warriors were beaten 18-6 by the Bulldogs. A perfect result for the Silver Ferns' first game with coach Dame Nolene Todua in charge in nearly 2 years. The Ferns have beaten Scotland 74-44 in their opening Commonwealth Games match in Glasgow. A poke at Auckland FC's managerial situation by Tottenham ahead of this afternoon's pre-season football friendly at Eden Park. With the Black Knights A-League winning mentor Steve Corriker yet to be replaced since departing for Japan, lead man of the club's OFC side Luke Casserly will take the reins to flay the Premier League giants. Spurs manager Roberto De Zerbi says Auckland FC's predicament is not such a bad thing.
14: Sometimes, you know, in football, sometimes it's better if you have not a coach. I don't know. You have to ask the players if he's better or worse.
8: That's news and sport. I'm Joe Gilfillan.
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6: In this update, a social service says urgent help is needed for families who can't afford their children's basics this winter. Presbyterian Support Northern has begun its annual winter appeal, raising funds for blankets, clothes and food. It says the effects of hardship are evident every day in 96 schools it supports across the Northern North Island. Chief Executive Sean Greaves says some children go to school to get warmth they don't have at home.
7: We have kids turning up to school in the middle of winter wearing jeans. Sandals because they had no other shoes. One of my team was telling me they were talking to a family where kids had to share a blanket.
6: Up to 45% of dementia cases might be preventable or delayable. The World Health Organization has updated its guidelines for limiting cognitive decline, backed up by scientific advances since 2019. Alzheimer's NZ Chief Executive Catherine Hall welcomes the update and wants a targeted government response for the nearly 83,000 New Zealanders living with dementia.
8: We want to see the government taking these seriously. As individuals, we can do some things to help, but governments can do so much more.
6: Success for SpaceX's Starship mega rocket, launching from its Texas starbase on attempt number 2. The one-hour Flight 13 mission finished with a controlled splashdown in the Indian Ocean. It was aborted last week because of engine failures. Former NASA astronaut Clayton Anderson says SpaceX takes an aggressive approach, fixing problems while making sure more don't pop up. We're spending more in mid-year sales, with some retailers coping better than others. Starship It reports at nearly 12% increase year on year, with 2.1 million shipments over the end of financial year window. It's catching up to last December's frenzy, which recorded 2.8 million shipments. Head of retail transformation Monique Larson says two peaks may expose room to improve operations.
9: The retailers that are coping best are not necessarily the ones with the most complex systems, but they're the ones where all their systems are connected from that moment that they're placing the order all the way through to the goods being delivered.
6: Pet owners are being urged to be vigilant to further reduce the risk of bird flu. While currently unlikely, the H5N1 strain can pass to cats and other mammals that have direct contact with a sick or dead bird. We've had two cases of the virus detected on our shores. PD Insurance's veterinary partner, Hayley Hunt, says symptoms and severity of illness vary between animals.
10: Cats do seem particularly vulnerable to it, and there have been cases overseas where cats have died from it. Dogs, it's a spectrum.
11: Weather and yesterday morning's early earthquakes are causing problems on slip-affected roads. The shallow 5.9 magnitude earthquake near Tomatanui just before 5 yesterday morning has been followed by smaller aftershocks. Parts of State Highway 3, the Awakino Gorge, and State Highway 43, the Forgotten World Highway, are closed this morning. One lane in the Awakino Gorge between Moko and Piopio is expected to open about 6 in the evening. And in Mount Maunganui, Adams Avenue is closed to traffic following slips on Moau on Friday night.
0: Hokanui Sport.
11: In sport, the Silver Ferns have ticked all the boxes in a 74-44 win over Scotland to open their Commonwealth Games netball campaign in Glasgow. Assistant coach Bryony Ackle sums it up.
12: I think it was a really good first hit out. I think there was a few nerves to start with in that first half, but I think they built beautifully over that four quarters and did what we wanted to do today.
11: Our Silver Ferns now have a quick turnaround before they play world number 4 Jamaica tomorrow, Monday. The Warriors have been beaten by the Bulldogs in NRL action in Sydney. The try count finished 3-1 in favour of the Bulldogs in an 18-6 loss for the Warriors, who were kept off the score sheet until the 75th minute. The Blues have completed a three-peat of Super Rugby or Piki titles in dramatic fashion. They've beaten their hosts Matatu 28-21 in Christchurch, with Caitlin Vaha-Kolo scoring 3 minutes after full-time siren.
13: Vaha-Kolo, she can win the game here! And she does it!
14: No, one movement momentum. If it's clear, he's going to tell
13: the
14: me.
13: The Blues have done it through Vaha-Kolo!
11: It looked like the match would head to extra time when Matatu pulled level at 21-all 2 minutes before full time, but the Blues rallied to claim the match in regulation. The Blues will now meet the Warriors in a Trans-Tasman crossover final next weekend in Sydney. That's news and sport. I'm Joe Gilfillan.
0: Mid-Canterbury's best music mix lives here on Hokanui.

0: Wake up your brain with Hokanui Breakfast and the Daily Breakfast Brain Teaser. 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
9: In this update, a new Plymouth woman has described the terrifying moment debris cascaded down in front of them following yesterday morning's earthquake in the central North Island. The shallow 5.9 magnitude quake near Tomaranui happened just before 5. Nikita Phillips was travelling to Auckland along the Awakino Gorge on State Highway 3. She says they were lucky to turn their truck around in time and escape.
10: It was like the sound of like 100,000 little stones being thrown onto a tin roof with the bass sort of sound behind it. It was quite freaky.
9: Forest owners are investing $8.1 million annually in wildfire protection. A survey commissioned by the Forest Owners Association found forestry is the sector contributing most to blaze preparedness. It also shows significant investment in makeshift firefighting units where a water tank or pump is mounted on a ute. Numbers have doubled since 2023. Association Fire Committee Chair Sean McBride says they're efficient and can be deployed rapidly.
11: Forest companies have recognised that's a really important tool in their toolkit.
9: Hayden Tasker's sentence has reignited calls for tougher penalties for murder. The 33-year-old will spend at least 22 years behind bars for murdering Nelson policewoman Lynn Fleming and seriously injuring Senior Sergeant Adam Ramsey. The Sensible Sentencing Trust says Friday's sentence is too soft and wants the minimum non-parole period for murder raised from 10 years to 20. Spokesperson Louise Parson says Parliament can change this, and she notes National promise to be tough on crime.
12: But when you get into government, you need to follow through on those promises, and that is what we expect, and that's what we expect from National.
9: Support for power consumers suffering from a lack of affordability and reliability. Entrust, the majority owner of Vector, says there needs to be a major shake-up. Entrust Chair Denise Lee says the government needs to step in to make the sector more competitive for smaller firms. Ms. Lee says there needs to be action now because the current system is untenable.
13: And a dry year risk is actually, and does remain, unacceptable, you know, moving from one crisis to the next.
9: Respected public servant Dame Helene Quilter has died. She spent 45 years in various roles, including as Secretary of Defence, Deputy State Services Commissioner and Deputy Public Service Commissioner. Dame Helene was recognised as a Dame in 2023 for services to the public service and to the arts. A new AI tool to faster identify biosecurity risks will need a human eye. The government's four-month test aims to modernise how important health standards are processed, setting rules quicker before goods enter the country. Biosecurity Minister Andrew Hoggard says the process takes staff 2 years. The tool cuts that by up to half. Mr Hoggard says they won't compromise on environmental protections, still requiring an expert's approval.
0: It's not like we're just pressing a button and leaving it to the AI to do everything. There's still going to be that human involvement and double checking.
1: Hokanui Sport.
9: In sport, the Blues have won a third straight Super Rugby or Piki crown, beating Matatu 28-21 in the final in Christchurch. Replacement wing Caitlin Vahakolo scored after the full-time siren to win the match and the trophy after her side had trailed 14-7 at half-time. Vahakolo says it means a lot to claim a three-peat.
14: All of the medals were working hard and all I had to do was just finish, but I'm so proud of our team, man. That was an 80-minute game and, yeah, just we won!
9: To Sydney.
15: That'll do. The Bulldogs have done it again. The blue and white of Canterbury are making a finals run.
9: The Warriors were beaten 18-6 by the Bulldogs. A perfect result for the Silver Ferns' first game with coach Dame Nolene Taurua in charge in nearly 2 years. The Ferns dominated Scotland 74-44 in their opening Commonwealth Games match in Glasgow. A poke at Auckland FC's managerial situation by Tottenham ahead of this afternoon's pre-season football friendly at Eden Park. With the Black Knights A-League winning mentor Steve Corica yet to be replaced since departing for Japan, lead man of the club's OFC side, Luke Casserly, will take the reins of the team to play the Premier League giants. Spurs manager Roberto De Zerbi says Auckland FC's predicament is not such a bad thing.
16: Sometimes, you know, in football, sometimes it's better if you have not a coach. I don't know, you have to ask the players if he's better or worse.
9: That's news and sport. I'm Joe Gilfillan.
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0: Wake up your brain with Hokanui Breakfast and the Daily Breakfast Brain Teaser. 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
5: In this update, road users need to be more vigilant after three rail-level crossing collisions on a single day on Friday. Two of the crashes were in Bay of Plenty, the third was in Carterton. Five people were left with minor to moderate injuries. TrackSafe Foundation Manager Megan Drayton says we're lucky no one was hurt seriously.
6: If you have a collision with a train, you know, there's a high chance that it's going to end in very serious consequences.
5: Concerns children are going to school to get warm. Presbyterian Support Northern is raising funds to provide families with blankets, clothes and food as part of its annual winter appeal. It says its support workers in 96 Northern North Island schools are seeing the effects of hardship every day. Chief Executive Sean Greaves says some children are sleeping in crowded lounges and don't have blankets to themselves.
7: Some people would think that kids won't be coming to school in winter because there'll be other priorities, but actually some kids are going to school because it is the place where they can get food, where they can get warmth.
5: The government's letting Health New Zealand stay in the red for longer. It's eased plans to close the Trouble Agency's operating deficit by next year, allowing it to post a $475 million deficit, Lachlan Rennie reports.
8: The agency's board says it will now be considering a longer path to break even that is more sustainable. Health Minister Simeon Brown says it could balance its books tomorrow, but it would only get there by treating fewer patients. He says he was not prepared to trade care for a faster route to a number on a page.
5: Fuel prices are set to move to new highs once again. Oil prices have soared past $100 a barrel for the first time since May after Yemen's Houthi rebels targeted Saudi Arabian ships in the Red Sea. This is expected to spike our petrol and diesel prices by 15% to 20%. Westpac chief economist Kelly Eckhall says we'll start to see this at the pump over the next week.
9: We would suggest that 91 petrol could be heading to the $3.20 to $3.30 range.
5: Weather and yesterday morning's earthquake are causing more problems on slip-affected roads. Parts of State Highway 3, the Awakino Gorge, and State Highway 43, the Forgotten World Highway, are closed because of both the quake and recent rains. One lane in the Awakino Gorge between Moko and Piopio may open about 6 this evening. In Mount Maunganui, Adams Avenue is closed to traffic following slips on Moao until later this morning. The ACT Party says hunters should get more access to public conservation land. Here's senior political reporter Azaria Howell.
10: ACT's launched a policy at the Hunting and Wildlife Expo enabling hunters to have more of a say in a beefed-up game animal council. It would transfer responsibility for game animals on conservation land from DOC to the council. ACT Deputy Nicole McKee says Wellington's treated hunters as a group to consult after conservation decisions have already been made.
5: ACT also want more herds of special interest managed for hunting on DOC-owned land. Nationals vowing to strengthen hunter-led conservation through a law recognising valued introduced species and seeking proposals for more herds of special interest.
0: Hokanui Sport.
5: In sport, the Silver Ferns have ticked all the boxes in a 74-44 win over Scotland to open their Commonwealth Games netball campaign in Glasgow. Assistant coach Bryony Arkell sums it up.
11: I think it was a really good first hit out. I think there was a few nerves to start with in that first half, but I think they built beautifully over that four quarters and did what we wanted to do today.
5: The Silver Ferns now have a quick turnaround before they play world number four Jamaica tomorrow, Monday. The Warriors have been beaten by the Bulldogs in NRL action in Sydney. The try count finished 3-1 in favour of the Bulldogs in an 18-6 loss for the Warriors, who were kept off the score sheet until the 75th minute. The Blues have completed a three-peat of Super Rugby Opiki titles in dramatic fashion. They've beaten their hosts Matatu 28-21 in Christchurch, with Caitlin Vaha'akolo scoring 3 minutes after the full-time siren.
12: It's clear he's going to take
13: the Blues have done it through Vaha'akolo.
5: It looked like the match would head to extra time when Matatu pulled level at 21 all 2 minutes before full time, but the Blues rallied to claim the match in regulation. The Blues will now play the Waratahs in a Trans-Tasman crossover final next weekend in Sydney. That's news and sport. I'm Joe Gilfillan.
0: Mid-Canterbury's best music mix lives here on Hokanui.

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8: In this update, road users need to be more vigilant after three rail-level crossing collisions on a single day on Friday. Two of the crashes were in Bay of Plenty, the third was in Carterton. Five people were left with minor to moderate injuries. TrackSafe Foundation Manager Megan Drayton says we're lucky no one was hurt seriously.
9: If you have a collision with a train, you know, there's a high chance that it's going to end in very serious consequences.
8: Concerns children are going to school to get warm. Presbyterian Support Northern is raising funds to provide families with blankets, clothes and food as part of its annual winter appeal. It says its support workers in 96 Northern North Island schools are seeing the effects of hardship every day. Chief Executive Sean Grieve says some children are sleeping in crowded lounges and don't have blankets to themselves.
10: Some people would think that kids won't be coming to school in winter because there'll be other priorities, but actually some kids are going to school because it is the place where they can get food, where they can get warmth.
8: The government's letting Health New Zealand stay in the red for longer. It's eased plans to close the Trouble Agency's operating deficit by next year, allowing it to post a $475 million deficit, Lachlan Rennie reports.
11: The agency's board says it will now be considering a longer path to break even that is more sustainable. Health Minister Simeon Brown says it could balance its books tomorrow, but it would only get there by treating fewer patients. He says he was not prepared to trade care for a faster route to a number on a page.
8: Fuel prices are set to move to new highs once again. Oil prices have soared past $100 a barrel for the first time since May after Yemen's Houthi rebels targeted Saudi Arabian ships in the Red Sea. This is expected to spike our petrol and diesel prices by 15 to 20%. Westpac chief economist Kelly Eckhold says we'll start to see this at the pump over the next week.
12: We would suggest that 91 petrol could be heading to the $3.20 to $3.30 range.
8: Weather and yesterday morning's earthquake are causing more problems on slip-affected roads. Parts of State Highway 3, the Awakino Gorge, and State Highway 43, the Forgotten World Highway, are closed because of both the quake and recent rains. One lane in the Awakino Gorge between Moko and Piopio may open about 6 this evening. In Mount Maunganui, Adams Avenue is closed to traffic following slips on Moao until later this morning. The ACT Party says hunters should get more access to public conservation land. Here's senior political reporter Azaria Howell.
0: ACT's launched a policy at the Hunting and Wildlife Expo enabling hunters to have more of a say in a beefed-up game animal council. It would transfer responsibility for game animals on conservation land from DOC to the council. ACT Deputy Nicole McKee says Wellington's treated hunters as a group to consult after conservation decisions have already been made.
8: ACT also want more herds of special interest managed for hunting on DOC-owned land. Nationals vowing to strengthen hunter-led conservation through a law recognising valued introduced species and seeking proposals for more herds of special interest.
7: Hokanui Sport.
8: In sport, the Silver Ferns have ticked all the boxes in a 74-44 win over Scotland to open their Commonwealth Games netball campaign in Glasgow. Assistant coach Bryony Arkell sums it up.
13: I think it was a really good first hit out. I think there was a few nerves to start with in that first half, but I think they built beautifully over that four quarters and did what we wanted to do today.
8: The Silver Ferns now have a quick turnaround before they play world number 4 Jamaica tomorrow, Monday. The Warriors have been beaten by the Bulldogs in NRL action in Sydney. The try count finished 3-1 in favour of the Bulldogs in an 18-6 loss for the Warriors, who were kept off the score sheet until the 75th minute. The Blues have completed a three-peat of Super Rugby Opiki titles in dramatic fashion. They've beaten their hosts Matatu 28-21 in Christchurch, with Caitlin Vaha'akolo scoring 3 minutes after the full-time siren.
14: If it's clear, he's going to tell
15: the
14: me.
15: The Blues have done it through Vaha'akolo.
8: It looked like the match would head to extra time when Matatu pulled level at 21-all 2 minutes before full time, but the Blues rallied to claim the match in regulation. The Blues will now play the Waratahs in a Trans-Tasman crossover final next weekend in Sydney. That's news and sport. I'm Joe Gilfillan.
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0: Wake up your brain with Hokanui Breakfast and the Daily Breakfast Brain Teaser. 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
7: In this update, training more junior doctors outside hospitals could improve healthcare in communities across the country. The New Zealand Medical College's new manifesto wants to include community-based and rural placements as part of every specialist training program. Chair Samantha Merton says if they spend time in communities outside the main centres, they will want to go back and work there.
8: Our rural and regional areas, there's a reduction in the number of workforce and we're relying on overseas people to fill in those gaps.
7: Kiwis are being told not to worry about the possibility of another large quake, although it's worth being prepared. Over 20,000 people recorded feeling the 5.9 magnitude quake which struck near Tomaranui just before 5am yesterday. Parts of State Highway 3, Awakina Gorge, and State Highway Forgotten World Highway 43 are closed this weekend following rain and quake-induced slips. Victoria University Earth Sciences expert Finnegan Ilse Kemp says it's just part of living in New Zealand.
9: With any earthquake of a particular size, that does likely increase the chances it will be followed by a larger earthquake. There will be aftershocks.
7: At least 35 people have been killed and 30 others injured in a collision between two passenger buses on the Deir el-Zor Damascus Road in Syria. The collision involved a bus carrying members of the Internal Security Forces and a civilian passenger bus. The crash happened on a highway that connects eastern Syria to the capital. And praise for Woolworths, thanks to their work in the food waste diversion space. They've been working with charity Kiwi Harvest for decades. Together they rescued more than 4 million kilograms of surplus food between last May and April this year. Kiwi Harvest CEO Angela Calver says it's equivalent to more than 2 million meals for Kiwis.
10: Woolworths takes quite a lot of flack about being one of the big supermarket chains. I guess a glimmer of hope from me.
7: That's news.
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0: Hokanui Sport.
7: Two sports and Liam Lawson is disappointed to have qualified 11th for the Hungarian Grand Prix, with the Mercedes of Lando Norris pipping the Ferrari of fellow Brit Lewis Hamilton for pole. The Silver Ferns have stormed to a 30-goal win over Scotland to open their Commonwealth Games netball campaign in Glasgow. New Zealand cleaned up the hosts 74-44. The Warriors have dropped to third on the NRL ladder after an 18-6 loss to the Bulldogs in Sydney. And Ecuador's Richard Carapaz has won the final mountain stage on cycling's Tour de France to claim the mountain's classification. Race leader Tadej Pogacar safely negotiated the penultimate stage and is all but certain to claim a fifth title, holding a lead of more than 7 minutes. That's sport. I'm Kalia Strong.
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15: Let's have a look at the Med Service forecast for Mid-Canterbury. We are expecting a frost this morning, and that could be quite severe, but after that, it's going to be a pretty good-looking day. Westerlies will turn southerly. 10 degrees is our expected high today. Very chilly overnight, though. We drop down to minus 3 tomorrow, Monday, as we head into a brand new week. Fine weather. Northwesterlies will die out in the afternoon. 12 is our expected high tomorrow. And having a sneak peek ahead to Tuesday, it will be fine. Northwesterlies dying out in the afternoon. And slightly warmer for the high of 14.
0: Mid-Canterbury's best music mix lives here on Hokanui.

Sam Fender with Olivia Dean and Rein Me In on Hawkanui. A very good morning to you. Very warm good morning to you. Hope you're keeping warm wherever you are. Scott Armstrong with you until midday. Jason Derulo on the way. Roxette as well. Here is Guns N' Roses and Sweet Child of Mine.

0: Well, where are we there? 1988, roundabout. Roxette, The Look on Hawkenui. Lewis Capaldi on the way for you shortly. Maxi Priest, Franz Ferdinand and Noah Kahan.
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0: Noah Kahan, The Great Divide on Hawkanui. Welcome on into Sunday. It's the 26th of July today. It was this day back in 1891 that France annexed Tahiti. They obviously took a look at the place and went, hey, this is all right. Let's make this part of our country, even though it's absolutely miles away. Celebrating a birthday today, Mick Jagger turns 83 and Jacinda Ardern, 46 today.
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0: Sunday morning on Hawkinui, we're going to take a quick look at the latest in news, sport and weather. That's coming up for you in just a few minutes. And then we're right back into the music after seven this morning. Avril Lavigne opening up the hour with a great classic of hers from the early 2000s. Dean Lewis is in there as well, ABC, Role Model and Kelly Clarkson.
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10: In this update, the Iranian-backed Houthis have claimed a missile attack on the Saudi Arabia city of Jizan, which borders the Red Sea. This comes as there were no overnight reports of airstrikes by the US or Iran for the first time in 2 weeks. Meanwhile, US President Donald Trump continues to threaten further attacks while saying negotiations are continuing. Geopolitical Saudi Arabia analyst Salman al-Ansari told the BBC the Middle East situation is now about the global economy and encourages the international community to respond.
11: 20% of the world trade goes through that strait. The Kingdom of Saudi Arabia is in the forefront of protecting the global maritime route.
10: The ACT Party and National are both vying for New Zealand hunters' votes, and the sector's giving each party a thumbs up for their efforts. ACT's policy includes transferring responsibility for conservation land game animals from DOC to a beefed-up game animal council. Meanwhile, National's promise to strengthen hunter-led conservation includes recognising valued introduced species in law and boosting the sector's economic value. Game Animal Council CEO Karina Jordan says the policies are very similar.
12: They're reflecting what hunters are seeking in various ways, and we're encouraging our hunters and also our anglers to take a good look at these policies.
10: New Zealanders are being urged to take the shaky start to the weekend as a reminder to be prepared. A 5.9 magnitude quake struck near the North Island's Tomaranui on Saturday morning. The Awakino Gorge between Mōkau and Piopio is closed, with one lane possibly opening this evening. State Highway 3 between Whangamōmona and Tomaranui is closed until Monday. Victoria University Earth Sciences expert Finnegan Ilse Kemp says the area doesn't usually experience earthquakes earthquakes, but it's also not uncommon.
13: This earthquake is another tiny reminder to secure any loose items in your home, like bookshelves or wardrobes, and to make sure that you have emergency supplies.
10: That's news.
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10: Two sports and the Silver Ferns have eased into the Commonwealth Games with a 30-goal thrashing of hosts Scotland. In the three-time street basketball, the New Zealand women have beaten Tonga 21-8. In men's boxing, Finbar O'Sullivan has lost his men's 60kg round of 32 contest. And on the bowls rink, the New Zealand women's pair have lost a tiebreak to their Canadian rivals. Warriors coach Andrew Webster has been blindsided by an 18-6 NRL defeat to the Bulldogs in Sydney, saying the performance is a shock.
15: We had a really good week. I didn't see that coming. But, yeah, you've got to give credit the way they played, but certainly not the way we want it to be.
10: And Liam Lawson's qualified 11th for Formula One's Hungarian Grand Prix. That's sport. I'm Carlia Strong.
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17: Let's have a look at the Med Service forecast for Mid-Canterbury. We are expecting a frost this morning, and that could be quite severe, but after that, it's going to be a pretty good-looking day. Westerlies will turn southerly. 10 degrees is our expected high today. Very chilly overnight, though. We drop down to -3 tomorrow, Monday, as we head into a brand new week. Fine weather. Northwesterlies will die out in the afternoon. 12 is our expected high tomorrow. And having a sneak peek ahead to Tuesday, it will be fine. Northwesterlies dying out in the afternoon and slightly warmer with a high of 14.
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Goodbye. Dean Lewis on Hukanui. Good morning, Scott Armstrong with you this Sunday. Good to have you along. We've got Role Model coming up soon. Kelly Clarkson as well. Here is an 80s classic from ABC. This is Poison Arrow.

0: Hokanui with Kelly Clarkson and Because of You. Don't go anywhere. Hello, Sally, just around the corner for you. American authors Phil Collins and Justin Bieber.
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0: Justin Bieber and Daisies on Hokanui. Formula One action returns tomorrow morning with the Hungarian Grand Prix. That gets underway at 1 o'clock tomorrow morning. And then it's a big break. They have their summer holidays for about 4 weeks and returning late August for the F1. So you'll have to find something else to do for the next few weeks if you're into that sort of thing. Maybe take up knitting or something. I don't know. Push the boat out. Have some fun. Watch some rugby. I don't know. Club Nouveau and Lady Gaga coming up for you soon.
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0: Sunday morning on Hokanui, great to have you with us this morning. We've got more of your favourite music after 8 this morning. That includes, but is not limited to, Rihanna, Kanye West, David Bowie, Harry Styles, Smash Mouth and Stan Walker. We've got the latest in news, sport and weather on the way for you next.
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13: In this update, four-wheel drives could be banned from part of a popular Northland beach under proposed new council rules. Joey Dwyer reports.
14: Whangarei District Council wants to stop vehicles accessing Urētiti South Beach, saying the move would improve safety and help protect the critically endangered ferry tern and sensitive dune ecosystems. Four-wheel drive groups argue better enforcement of existing rules would be more effective than a ban, while conservationists say the proposal is a step in the right direction.
13: Public consultation opens on August 5, with the new bylaw expected to come into force by November. The hunting sector's praising ACT and National for their latest election pledges, saying it demonstrates they're listening. Among the proposals, ACT's vowing to shift conservation land game animal responsibilities from DOC to the Game Animal Council. Meanwhile, National's policy includes recognising valued introduced species in law and growing hunting-related jobs and exports. The Iranian-backed Houthis have claimed a missile attack on the Saudi Arabia city of Jizan, which borders the Red Sea. This comes as there were no overnight reports of airstrikes in the wider region by the US or Iran for the first time in 2 weeks. Meanwhile, US President Donald Trump continues to threaten further attacks while negotiations continue. Geopolitical Saudi Arabia analyst Salman al-Ansari told the BBC the Middle East situation is now about the global economy and encouraged the international community to respond. believe more transparency is needed to tighten the gender pay gap. Currently, Pasifika women have a gap of 16% and Māori women are 12% short. Still Minding the Gap founder Joe Cribb is calling for all political parties to commit to gender pay reporting ahead of November's election.
15: So organisations have to go and look and see what their pay gaps are, see if they can justify them or not, and we know that that will work. If you see a gap, most businesses fix it.
13: That's news.
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18: Hokanui Sport.
13: Turning to sports, and New Zealand has earned two bronze medals in the pool at the Commonwealth Games. Erica Fairweather has claimed bronze in the women's freestyle 200-metre final, while Hazel Auerhand was third in the women's 50-metre butterfly final, with Zoe Pedersen a commendable fifth. Auerhand told Sky Sport she's happy with her effort.
19: Glad to have gone under the 26 tonight. Glad to be on that podium, bringing a medal home for New Zealand. Not quite the colour I wanted, but, you know, there's another chance in 4 years if I'm still around.
13: Liam Lawson is frustrated with qualifying 11th for Formula One's Hungarian Grand Prix, saying his execution didn't match his racing bull's car's pace.
20: Yeah, it's not a surprise, it's just a shame that the car's been very, very good.
13: Reigning champion Lando Norris will be on pole. That's sport, I'm Carlia Strong.
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21: Let's have a look at the Met Service forecast for Mid-Canterbury. We are expecting a frost this morning, and that could be quite severe, but after that, it's going to be a pretty good-looking day. Westerlies will turn southerly. 10 degrees is our expected high today. Very chilly overnight, though. We drop down to minus 3 tomorrow, Monday, as we head into a brainy week. Fine weather. Northwesterlies will die out in the afternoon. 12 is our expected high tomorrow. And having a sneak peek ahead to Tuesday, it will be fine. Northwesterlies dying out in the afternoon and slightly warmer with a high of 14.
18: Mid-Canterbury's best music mix lives here on Hokanui. I think

Scott Armstrong with you this morning on Hawkinui. That's David Bowie and Let's Dance. Smash Mouth is next. Stan Walker coming up as well. This is Harry Styles and American Girls.

0: Take It Easy, Stan Walker on Hokanui. Quick break, but we're back next with Madonna, 660 Boston and Imagine Dragons.
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0: Imagine Dragons on Top of the World on Hoka Nui. I'm a little bit embarrassed to admit this, but I'm going to tell you anyway. It was Friday, so 2 days ago, Friday, that I figured out that the Commonwealth Games are on in Glasgow. I was like, what? What are you talking about? Oh, right, of course, here they are. One guy who competed at the 1990 Commonwealth Games in Auckland is having a birthday today. Jason Statham is 59.
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0: Sunday morning on Hawke Nui, latest news, sport and weather coming up for you next, and then after nine, buckle up. More of your favourite hits. We've got Outkast in there, great song from them, Taylor Swift, Fleetwood Mac, Flo Rida with David Guetta, and Joan Osborne, all featuring after nine this morning.
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8: In this update, a person has died following a crash on Auckland's southern motorway last night. The single vehicle crash near the East Tāmaki off-ramp was reported just before 9 p.m, and the driver, the sole occupant, died at the scene. The government's being asked to tweak its mandatory building warranty scheme. CBS Cooperative, which represents more than 2,000 builders and tradies, has released its election manifesto. Changes to the Building Act will mean people building new homes or doing renovations will be forced to buy building warranties or insurance. Cooperative Chief Executive Carl Taylor says these warranties should be underwritten by the government rather than relying on specific membership groups.
9: So that every licensed builder has equal access and no organisation gains a legislated commercial advantage.
8: Dunedin motorists travelling on Caversham Valley Road, Carlton Hill, are advised to expect delays following a crash overnight. One person sustained serious injuries in the single vehicle crash about 1 a.m. The road is closed northbound and detours are in place. Australia has confirmed the first case of H5 bird flu detected in Queensland after positive tests returned for a dead seabird discovered on Moreton Island off Brisbane. This adds to the 17 confirmed cases across Australia. New Zealand has 2 confirmed cases of bird flu. More than a quarter of a million people have fled wildfires across France and Spain. France has deployed 1,500 soldiers to battle blazes near Bordeaux, while Spain has declared a national emergency. CNN's Melissa Bell says the fires there are consuming vast areas in the southwest.
10: It is already 32,000 hectares that have burnt. To give you an idea, about 4 years ago we were down here covering the local big fires. The main one took about 13,000 hectares. That is how big this fire is.
8: And that's news.
11: Act 2 microwave popcorn makes action movies pop. So pick up a pack of Act 2 today.
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8: Two sports and more medals in the pool for New Zealand at the Commonwealth Games in Glasgow. Erica Fairweather broke up an Aussie clean sweep by claiming bronze in the women's 200 metres freestyle final, while Hazel Auerhand was third in the women's 50 metre butterfly final. New Zealand has dipped out on bronze in the mixed 100 metre freestyle relay final by less than 0.05 of a second. Liam Lawson is down on himself for only qualifying 11th for Formula One's Hungarian Grand Prix.
13: It's just, yeah, terribly executed. So we were quite good in Q1 and the car has been really, really quick. And then just I locked up on the first lap and then just a really bad second lap, honestly.
8: The Warriors have dropped to third on the NRL ladder. And Tadej Pogacar leads cycling's Tour de France by more than 7 minutes with just one stage remaining. That's sport. I'm Kalia Strong.
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15: Let's have a look at the Met Service forecast for Mid Canterbury. We are expecting a frost this morning and that could be quite severe, but after that it's going to be a pretty good looking day. Westerlies will turn southerly. 10 degrees is our expected high today. Very chilly overnight, though. We drop down to -3 tomorrow, Monday, as we head into a brand new week. Fine weather. Northwesterlies will die out in the afternoon. 12 is our expected high tomorrow. And having a sneak peek ahead to Tuesday, it will be fine. Northwesterlies dying out in the afternoon and slightly warmer with a high of 14.
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0: Crikey, what swamp did we drag that one out of? 96? Joan Osborne, One of Us on Hokanui. Noah Kahan on the way for you shortly. Crowded House as well, Good Charlotte and Ella Langley.
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1: 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As you

0: That is Be Her from Ella Langley on Hokanui. Great news, and I say great with an asterisk in front of it. You can't see that, but it's that T's and C's apply asterisks. Great news, oil has just hit $100 a barrel, and that means petrol supply could tighten very soon, and the experts are warning everyone to fill up as soon as possible. So get the car down there today, get the tractor down there, get the ute down there, get the lawnmower down there, get the chainsaw down there, anything that runs on dinosaurs, basically, get it down to the gas station and fill up before prices really get serious. Backstreet Boys and Florence and the Machine on the way for you soon.
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0: Sunday morning on Hokanui, a freezing winter morning at that. Hope you're keeping warm wherever you are. We've got the latest in news, sport and weather on the way for you soon. Back to the music after 10 with Coldplay, Shawn Mendes, Kenny Loggins, Benson Boone and Amy Winehouse all after 10.
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9: In this update, a person has died and another has been injured following a crash in Canterbury's Pleasant Valley overnight. Emergency services were called to the Geraldine Fairley Highway at the intersection with Slacks Valley Road just after 9 p.m. One person died at the scene and the other was taken to hospital with moderate injuries. This follows a deadly 24 hours on our roads, with fatal crashes also in Northland's Kaipara and Auckland's Southern Motorway. Hopes small builders will also get a say in shaping proposed RMA reforms. CBS Cooperative, which represents 2,200 builders and tradies, has released a manifesto for this year's election. Chief Executive Carl Taylor says smaller builders who don't belong to big industry groups should help guide reform. He says he also wants to see efforts to keep builders from jumping the ditch to Australia.
10: We've got to make it easier for the small builder to be able to operate independently, build houses, not only cost effectively for the industry and for the end consumer, but also make it easier for them to operate.
9: Legislation to make businesses report gender pay gaps could improve incomes for 40% of women. Organisation Global Women is urging all political parties to commit to gender pay reporting ahead of this year's election. The gender pay gap currently sits at 16% for Pacifica women and 12% for Māori. Still Minding the Gap founder Joe Cribb says people applying for jobs want to know if the business is gender equal.
11: We also know that upwards of 50% of organisations have never calculated their gender pay gap, so they're not looking. I just don't think we should have a pay gap anymore.
12: New Zealand's medical colleges want trainee doctors to spend more time working in communities and rural areas. A new manifesto calls for five key actions, including building an integrated digital infrastructure and for community-based and rural placements to become part of every specialist training program. Chair Samantha Merton says exposing doctors to a wide range of workplaces means more people are cared for. That's news.
13: Act 2 microwave popcorn makes scary movies pop. So pick up a pack of Act 2 today.
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12: Two sports, and New Zealand has dipped out on a third bronze medal in the pool at the Commonwealth Games this morning by the barest of margins. The Kiwi four in the mixed 100-metre freestyle relay final has finished fourth, missing a medal by less than 0.05 of a second. Earlier, Erica Fairweather was third in the women's 200-metres freestyle final, while Hazel Auerhand won bronze in the women's 50-metres butterfly. Zoe Peterson was fifth in that same race and enjoyed a warm embrace with her Kiwi friend and rival on Sky Sport.
16: I've competed against Hazel since I was probably like 15 years old, and to be at the Commonwealth Games with her, it's just so special. Like, it's going to be a moment I remember forever, and yeah.
12: The New Zealand women are 3 from 3 in Pool B in the 3x3 basketball competition. That's sport. I'm Kalia Strong.
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8: Weather for Mid-Canterbury.
17: Mid-Canterbury, we're expecting it to stay fine for the rest of our Sunday. Westerlies will turn southerly later. It is going to get chilly overnight. We drop down to -3. Tomorrow Monday, we wake up and celebrate the brand new week with sunshine. Northwesterlies dying out tomorrow afternoon. 12 degrees will be our high with an overnight low of -1. And then looking ahead to Tuesday, waking up, opening the curtains, it'll be blue sky again. Another fine day. Northwesterlies again dying out in the afternoon. 14 is our expected high on Tuesday.
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Senorita. That means lady in Spanish. There you go. You always get something extra here on Hokanui. A little foreign language lesson for you there this morning. Scott Armstrong with you until midday. Benson Boone on the way. Amy Winehouse as well. Right now, here's Kenny Loggins. This is a sick song. Danger Zone.

0: Rehab from the late Amy Winehouse on Hawkinui. We got Bob Marley on the way soon, Sam Hunt, The Cure, and Ed Sheeran.
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0: Sunday morning on Hokanui, we've got the latest news coming up for you next. We'll have the sports in there as well. Find out what's been going on at the Commonwealth Games in Glasgow, which started on Friday. And a bit of a weather forecast for you as well. After 11 this morning, Bruno Mars, Belinda Carlisle, Robbie Williams and Dua Lipa.
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14: In this update, one person is dead and at least 15 people have been injured after a car drove into the crowd at a gay pride event in Berlin. A manhunt is currently underway for the driver in Germany's capital, and the annual pride event, Christopher Street Day, has been cancelled. Independent journalist James Jackson says the search for the offender is proving difficult.
15: The driver of the car escaped on foot, so they got out the car and ran away. They're still being searched for, but it's the dead of night here and the streets are full of people.
14: The Green Party wants a one-year halt on new AI data centres while rules are developed to regulate the industry. Joey Dwyer reports.
16: Co-leader Chloe Swarbrick says the pause would give communities a chance to have their say and ensure large developments don't put pressure on electricity supplies, water resources and the environment. The party says one consented Southland AI data centre is expected to use about 6% of the country's total electricity supply.
14: The ACT Party and National are both vying for New Zealand hunters' votes, and the sector's giving each party a thumbs up for their efforts. ACT's policy includes transferring responsibility for conservation land game animals from DOC to a beefed-up game animal council. Meanwhile, National's promise to strengthen hunter-led conservation includes recognising valued introduced species in law and boosting the sector's economic value. Game Animal Council CEO Karina Jordan says the policies are very similar.
17: They're reflecting what hunters are seeking in various ways, and we're encouraging our hunters and also our anglers to take a good look at these policies.
14: Young people have caught the investing bug. ANZ Investments High Growth Fund has surpassed $1 billion in funds under management less than 3 years since its launch. Head of Investment, Risk and Governance, David Otero-Lambert, says it's been driven by strong uptake and among younger KiwiSaver members. That's news.
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14: To sports now, and the New Zealand women are unbeaten after three matches on day one of the 3x3 basketball competition at the Commonwealth Games in Glasgow. After beating Papua New Guinea, Tonga and England, Eva Langton told Sky Sport the team is shattered.
20: That was a tough one. We definitely had to grind that one out. England was, oh my gosh, yeah, a battle from the start. So, but yeah, super proud of the girls. Yeah, 3 from 3, awesome. It's where we wanted to be, so really good start.
14: The Kiwi 4 in the mixed 100-metre freestyle relay final has set a national record, but missed out on a medal by less than 0.05 of a second. Today's two bronze in the pool were won by Erica Fairweather and Hazel Auerhand. And the Warriors are kicking themselves after dropping to third on the NRL table after an 18-6 loss to the Bulldogs. That's sport. I'm Kalia Strong.
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22: Mid-Canterbury, we're expecting it to stay fine for the rest of our Sunday. Westerlies will turn southerly later. It is going to get chilly overnight. We drop down to -3. Tomorrow, Monday, we wake up and celebrate the brand new week with sunshine. Northwesterlies dying out tomorrow afternoon. 12 degrees will be our high with an overnight low of -1. And then looking ahead to Tuesday, waking up, opening the curtains, it'll be blue sky again. Another fine day. Northwesterlies again dying out in the afternoon. 14 is our expected high on Tuesday.
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0: Dance the Night, Dua Lipa on Hawkenui. Quick break, but we're back next with Nirvana, Shaboozy, Supertramp and Jason Derulo.
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0: I want to want me. Okay. Jason Derulo on Hukanui. Welcome on into Sunday. It's the 26th of July today. It was this day back in 1891 that France annexed Tahiti. This place is all right. Let's make it part of France, even though it's on the other side of the world. We'll make them speak French. We'll make everything expensive. It'll be great. The weather will be perfect. We got a couple of birthdays for you this morning as well. Mick Jagger turns 83 and Jacinda Ardern, 46.
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0: 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Thank you for your company this morning, but don't you go anywhere. More of your favourite music after midday today. We've got Muse, Alex Warren, Phil Collins, Gautier, Kimbra, Meatloaf, you name it. It's on the playlist for you after midday today. Latest news coming up for you next. Have a great Sunday. I'll catch you again next weekend.
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11: In this update, National promises to extend paid parental leave to 30 weeks by 2029 if re-elected, with further increases possible if finances allow. It would begin by increasing leave to 27 weeks in next year's budget. Parents would also have more flexibility to share or take leave at the same time. Deputy Leader Nicola Willis says the party wants to expand the scheme over time.
12: Our commitment is to reach 30 weeks within our next term of government and then to set out plans to extend to 40 weeks over future terms of government. There's obviously a few elections between now and then.
11: More than a quarter of a million people have fled wildfires across France and Spain. France has deployed 1,500 soldiers to... More than a quarter of a million people have fled wildfires across France and Spain. France has deployed 1,500 soldiers to battle blazes near Bordeaux, while Spain has declared a national emergency. The latest Tour de France stage has been shortened to free up emergency crews. CNN's Melissa Bell, who's in Bordeaux, says the fires there are consuming vast areas of land in the southwest alone.
13: It is already 32,000 hectares that have burnt. To give you an idea, about 4 years ago we were down here covering the local big fires. The main one took about 13,000 hectares. That is how big this fire is.
11: A push for new legislation to give motorists more choice about who fixes their car. The Choice of Repairer Industry Leaders Group wants manufacturers to give independent repairers the same technical information given to authorised dealers. Chair Peter Morton says the government should act now and look to Australia as an example. He says we have about 5,000 or 6,000 independent technicians being squeezed out of work.
14: It's the consumers that are paying for that effectively. It's only a handful of authorised service centres. Prices are going to go up, wait times increase, and the regional and rural lose their access.
11: The Green Party wants a one-year halt on new AI data centres while rules are developed to regulate the industry. Co-leader Chloe Swarbrick says the pause would give communities a chance to have their say and ensure large developments don't put pressure on electricity supplies, water resources and the environment. That's news.
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11: In this update, the New Zealand Mixed 100 metre freestyle relay team has finished an agonising fourth in the swimming pool at the Commonwealth Games. The quartet set a new national record, but lead swimmer Carter Swift told Sky Sport the standard was incredibly high.
16: It was a very tough field. Everyone brought their best games tonight, and that's just how the cookie crumbled. But I'm proud of these guys. We put it together, and fourth in the Commonwealth isn't too bad, you know?
11: Today's two bronze in the pool were won by Erica Fairweather and Hazel Auerhand. On the bowls carpet, New Zealand men's singles rep Shannon McElroy has beaten Frederick Tafatu from Niue in a tiebreak after they each won a set. And Kiwi NASCAR driver Shane Van Gisbergen will start on the 13th row at tomorrow's Brickyard 400 in Indianapolis, having qualified 25th. That's sport. I'm Sandy Hodge.
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